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every chance in honky tonks for my drinks and tips, but most of the time I

to play a sweet refrain. Though spring is here, to me it's still September.

They take a trip from Ushkridara in the rain, and on the way they fall in love. He's wearing a stiff collar and a full dress suit. She looks at him longingly through her veil and casually feeds him candy. Oh, those Turks.

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Rock and roll is here to stay, and Radio Musa plays it all the way.